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1: 24. Okay, thank you. Okay.

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We should be out on a parking complaint from Dollar Tree. How with Ohio personalized Mary Ida Charles King Edward Young 7. Mickey 7. Ohio personalized.

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0: Northbound 130, Michigan, Edward Boy David, 1111, Edward David. Edward Boy David, 1111.

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0: Street, 15, Section 1965 Northwest, for disputes over a phone break. I'll be sitting by in the lobby, I'm asking to be a Christian Stackhouse, who's an employee there.
1: Certainly, 7 copy.

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0: 13, what's traffic, I covered you, go ahead. 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Said, well, did that other one take off from you?
1: Hey, sir, I think he's coming back right there. They live on St. John. 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
0: Hey, I got that train going on right now. He's going south on Union from Kibbe Station.
1: He's gonna come through the backyard.
0: He's still south. He'll be coming up to Vine here in a second.
1: Ready to the west of you.
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0: He's probably going to come through this alley right here.
1: On Vine.
0: Northbound on St. John's from Vine. He's on the sidewalk. He's probably coming up to his house right here.

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1: Adam 7, you can mark that. You start at 64. Okay, location, please.

0: 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We'll take a 64, 10 pound, 758, 10 gallons.
1: I'm going to need one as well, man and Kevin.
2: Yeah. 42, 75.
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3: Good.
1: I apologize. Are you able to try to get a VIN off of that and take a picture and send it to me?
3: Okay.

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2: 87, did not found. Copy, if I didn't advise, I'm at main AKB. Standing by for that 64.
1: Okay.

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0: 1043 to the area, 4100 South Walpock Road, 4100 South Walpock Road, for a 1083-109. States that neighbors mowing lawn and blowing grass clippings into the roadway.
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0: Engine 1 dispatch, engine 1, check area of High and Shawnee. 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
0: 13 is return call on McDonaldville Northwest, 1965 Northwest, right. 68 Christian Stackhouse, call 911, but there's a large group of 29 and 68 waiting in the reserve parking area, waiting for him to leave work to jump in, preference that phone.

77, I'll be 77. I'll be out with a McDonald employee speaking with those 58s. Bill Elman, call it. Copy. The manager's already outside talking to him.

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0: Okay.
2: That group's been explained that it's a civil matter. I'll be in the area. Choose no form. I'm 2-0-4.

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1: 42.
2: 36.
0: Okay, this is Fossil 23, north of Metcalf, north of Metcalf, is now northbound on Metcalf, right? It's going to be a Silver Joe, Volkswagen, AXU 5744, John X-ray, Union 5744.
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0: 2236, last name North Alameda. My family lives on Waterfall and is in and out of Lane. And in possession of Miller Hasbrook out of Brent, Ohio, in a 2010 Volkswagen. And 1217 of 26, the status is valid. He does have an address on Gloria, Jemima.
1: 42 copy.
2: 36 Chevy.

0: Probably that was going to be Maine and Rutgers.
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0: 32. 50. Looking at 437 South Scott. 437 South Scott, welfare check on 29 and 213. My name is Amazon Aaliyah Higgins. Break. Father 13 is requesting welfare check. Zach King got released from county today. And ever since then, she's on the Insinger 7.
1: Copy.
0: I attempted to call the 7 that the 71 gave me. He gave me the wrong number.
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0: 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Both units are 2 FPL.
1: In the area that 13 call?
2: Claire, 7-1, call back again. Several 13. CEO down on the network to call the police. 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
0: Sorry, it would have been eastbound.
1: Negative, I couldn't see it.

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0: Go ahead.
1: I've got a car here. It's going to be a US-68 Southbound, the 11, the Nissan Pathfinder with their hazards on.
0: Okay.

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Respond to 686 West Spring. 33 Loft, 656 West Spring, apartment 112, 112 for a 35-year-old female drowsy from New Psych Meds.

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0: Clarify the image of the concerned neighbor saw a silver Chevy Traverse in the area. He dropped a 68 off. He ran up to what he believes is 457. Came back with the property. 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

units for 423 South Atlanta, 423 South Atlanta for a 17 in progress. The front door is at 68. She doesn't know who he is. He's hiding. I still have 911.

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0: The guy on the video is wearing a t-shirt over a long sleeve shirt and a white mask over his face completely. It's gonna be a darker gray t-shirt over a white long sleeve.
1: Copy. I got a 68 walking south on Pierce. Hop out on him at Pearson North Shore. White male, all black.
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0: 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He does not want to speak to anybody. Just wants you to check around the house.
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1: 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I'm out with him.
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0: Jonathan Gillespie, 1152 North Main, 2005 Acura 4-door, Horsefire, 29 of 2030. 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
1: Sir, give me his physical, please.
0: Thirty-five years old, 5'5", 116, brown and green.
1: So if you could just forward that to my in-car, please, Greg. If there's anybody else up north, white male, black jacket.
2: I'm around. He's in the 32 man up that way.
0: I need you an idea on that. You've received 947 D-Boy Bryce. 947 Bryce, stand by for you.
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0: I'll be at 1152 North Main. I do not need another.
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0: Look at the first 57-year-old male, not injured.
1: Turn 3.
0: Yeah, 44. Go ahead.
2: 1404.
0: Yeah, 45.

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0: 24 is moving currently, two of them.
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0: You're going to be in the east-west alley. East-west alley between Ritchie and Rice. Just to the east of Charles.
1: Are you talking back?
2: Okay, from QB Bar. 65. Party's gone to several able casino farms. Approaching 83.
0: 65, there's two other 68s that took off running. They ran westbound from Charles. Advised the 68, they were going to 57A.
3: I got it right here.
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1: Not sure. They round the alleyway on Jamison, initially heading south.
0: Whoever this is on Jamison, I'm going to stay here if you want to check to the south.

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0: That's clear. Two from James 17 route.
1: Can I stand by for you now?
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0: 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Appeared the subject had a flashlight. When she passed by, they turned it off. She was not able to give any better directional location.
1: 43.
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Medic One dispatch, Medic One, respond to 808 single dying, 808 single dying for a 78-year-old male, dizzy and left arm numbness.

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0: 91-56. I'm going to have you 90 off that music point for now, Bert. I responded to 702 West Murphy. 702 West Murphy, I'm sending a 30 for a 29-year-old male with a broken arm from punching a wall. 29 was the caller. She sounds like she's been crying and upset. There's also a small 13 standing in the background.
1: Silver.

Medic 3 dispatch, Medic 3, respond with Officer 702 S. Murphy, 702 S. Murphy, 29-year-old male, broken arm from punching a wall. CD will be on scene.

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0: morning, Delphi's conference call.
1: Copy, Delphi's. You acknowledge call. Also, an update on the patient. Possible facial drooping. The caller advised the face appears to be crooked and did state the female had fallen but did not hit her head.
0: Clear. Thank you.
1: You're welcome. 154.

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1: Northern and northwest, no visible 1032. Going to be 4th gate.
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0: 10-3, 10-55, you're cross on northwest.

Pitch is Johnny EMS, respond to 1680 Frail Road, 1680 Frail Road, for a 74-year-old male bed sores. Caretaker has left.

0: going to be a reference to a mail that was left. Sounds like the homeowners, going to be Denise Cole and Adam Cole, got into a verbal 10-6. She has since left and left the mail. Gotcha. Call, I can further explain.
1: Okay.

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1: Sky 143 to this 1030 call. It's going to be 1680 Frail Road, 1680 Frail Road. Caller advised

Medic 1, Engine 3, dispatch. Medic 1, Engine 3, respond to 803 Runyon Avenue. 803 Runyon. Before a 30-year-old female back injury out of jumping out of a car. I'll have PD out as well.

0: Medic 3 Rescue Dispatch, Medic 3 Rescue, responded 228 North Nixon, 228 North Nixon for a 61-year-old male, difficulty breathing, just a history of end-stage COPD.
1: Male, not sure to fight.

0: Center.
1: As soon as you go through from there, I need to respond with FD 803 Runyon. 803 Runyon, being at 30 for a female who was by, she jumped out of her car earlier, has extreme back injury. That could be a 68, 77 with her.
2: Zero there. 65 clear.

0: All right, Chris, keep going.
1: Dispatch medic one. Just be advised, T will be in route shortly. Looking for a 19-year-old female. Sounds like she was just released from St. Rita's. I talked to St. Rita's. They still have her on their board. She left earlier. AMA, they're expecting her back.
0: That's it.

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0: Did they advise why she was in St. Rita's?
1: They did not.
0: Okay, thank you.

0: Fire,
1: okay, it's 1043 to Vance Street Apartments, 137 Vance Street. It's going to be apartment 208. 10-9 is going to be the daughter of Marie Wireman. Said she received 10-7 from her mother, stating someone's trying to get into her apartment.
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5597. I do have the elderly 1029 on 107. She sounds possibly 1044. 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
1: Can you check for possible signal 11, 1000 block of London, 1000 block of London. Everyone's at 106 Wood. He says he stays in a tent in the backyard, and the east yard bus up to the yard. He believes there's somebody in that 71's yard.
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1: 1043 to LMH, 1014 with air security on the west side of the parking lot. Reference to a 1042 that originated somewhere on Rumel Road, called over by LPD. They're not sure of the exact location. You're clear at 333.

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1: 161.
0: Yeah, with a bike, Miami 75. Correction, two bikes. Norton Tom William 47.

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0: 5561, attempted 70, just occurred 515 North Elizabeth, 515 North Elizabeth, right? White male. Was caught getting into 24s by the 71 there. Described as a white male, tattoos, no shirt. He did take off, unknown direction, travel. 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
2: And a single two.

0: Is that you behind me? 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I just want to make sure other subject in here. Station, I'll be going to the area of West and Murphy with this 29.
1: Okay.

0: 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Right. 20-37.
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0: 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Stephen, someone attempting to assault her. On further questions, she disconnected. I don't think anything for.
1: Portion.
0: Portion.

0: 1062. 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It's going to be a Tennessee 32-022. Boy, Mary, Sam, John. 022. Boy, Mary, Sam, John.
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0: 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First time, subject answered the phone, but did not speak to me. Second time, slipping.
2: Right there.
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0: 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They're going to be 54 there. 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
0: King Queen Tom, 4954. K2G, 4954.
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0: Copy.

0: 7 neighbor's going to be the complaint and say that his camera came on. 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
0: Over.
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1: 12 being check requested, 628 Lima Avenue, 109 states that it's going to be a greenish yellow house, no house number on it. 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
0: 10343. 164, 43.

Fort Amanda Road, Adgate. 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

0: 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Mary Queen Nora 15. MQN 15. It's gonna be a red motorcycle.
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0: 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One bat, S10, 7500 block of North Napoleon.
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0: 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William, John. 5979. 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

0: 16.
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1: 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The beginning mileage is 830.2, 830.2.

0: Anladım.
1: 30, eastbound at 14, but Illinois, George Frank, 744-23. George Frank, 744-23.

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2: 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Try again, it didn't come through on mine.

0: 65.
1: 67. 67. 67, unit traffic on unoccupied 24, 720 North Jameson, 720 North Jameson. Supposed to be a red and silver pickup truck. Callers have IT made several complaints, and apparently the subject was told he had until 0500 to move it or it would be towed. That's 59, 65, go ahead.
0: Two, no,
1: 750.

0: the 71 and the owner of the 24 both reside at that address, Brake. 71's been advised this is a code enforcement issue and to contact them. I'll be 2, no form.
1: Yeah.

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0: 1307 en route to LMH, starting mileage 0.
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0: 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It's gonna be 25476. 25476.
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1: Okay, check the area. Call it and Wayne for Suburban with the 99 at King. David Young, 6765, KDY, 6765. Received a 911 hang up. The second time I called her back, they said there was a drunk driver. Gave me that information and then disconnected. I have nothing further.
0: Okay, well, sure, what?
1: 842.

0: Good. 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
1: Seventy-one.
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1: 4.7.

You can check on a white Chevy Malibu parked in front of 415 Judkins, 415 Judkins. College Rising is parked 2 feet away from the curb. And people can't get down through the road.

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0: 65. 65. Respond to the Dollar General market on Finley. You'll be looking for a blue SUV, 99 of King William Tom, 2795, KWT 2795. You're going to attempt to check the welfare of a 10-year-old, white 29. Apparently she was inside the store, screaming, asking for them to stop, her parents to stop hurting her. You can just check the welfare.
1: Got it.
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1: Caller Vice, the 24 just left. I'm not sure if it left on Flanders or Finley, but she said like it was heading back towards town.

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1: 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I will be on North Main and Snyder.
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0: 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In the dispatch.
1: Charlie 20.
0: 20.
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0: 920.

0: 何を。Respond with the county to 715 Gloria, 715 Gloria. Possible location of the runaway Ayanna Wainwright. Approximately 5215 brown and black. Date of birth is 5-6-2010.
1: Gloria Avenue. LPD is asking for assistance with a missing 1013. Description is going to be a black female, 5'2". LPD is 1043.
2: 1043.
1: 928.
2: 226. If you can put me on that as well, I'm in the area.

0: 226.
1: Edward Paul 79, Boy King EP 79 BK. This advisor that comes back to.
0: Kenneth Kitchen.
1: 226, can you 1055 that?
0: Kenneth Kitchen.
1: Three, thank you.

0: I'll be 52 with Henry George Victor 6138. HTV 6138. I'm going to be on 313 and county line.
1: 10-3.

dispatch, I'm a fire. Dispatch, I'm a fire. Have a fire alarm. 651 Columbia, 651 Columbia at Lighthouse Behavioral, showing zone 46, North Hall, South End Smoke. North Hall, South End Smoke.

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1: Looking at Chester Welfare, Joseph Basham, 1501 Lowell, 1501 Lowell, he's going to be 14 years old. He just called in on 911, wishing to report that his dad's been abusive. There are no adults home at this time.
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1: 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It's going to be reference a missing wallet from a accident yesterday.
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1: George Lincoln Lincoln 1520, and you can add that to the call.
0: Sensory apartment number will be 206 206.
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1: 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Caller's trying to report him unruly, but he's an adult. He's trying to leave the house with her phone. The disputes over property.
0: Clear.
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0: copy.
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1: 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He did state that he was at home.
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1: 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Still on the phone with the 10-9.

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1: .1068, possibly driving a tan Mercedes. 32 is listed in the call, possibly en route to Fifth Third Bank.
2: 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He said that he does not wish to speak with anybody and that he's fine.

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1: Northbound from the 117 at the black semi trailer with the license plate of Adam 049221 says Hammond's Enterprise LLC on it, is aggressively swerved into the caller's lane. Caller was no longer behind it.

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3: 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RCCW.

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1: What can I do,
0: guys? I'm at mile post 20 now, no 37s. I'm going to just flip around and figure out 37. Flip back and flip.
1: Okay.

0: 741.
1: Yeah, with vehicles on Elida Road, right at Beatty. Not sure if it's a disabled or a 20.
0: Okay. Yeah, 1020.
1: Right around that.

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0: That's good.
2: Okay.
3: Southbound at the 161 Indiana trailer, Sam Paul 364, Paul King Lincoln. Sam Paul 364, Paul King Lincoln, Indiana.
0: Okay.

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1: 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That'd be Battalion 19.
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We have a fire alarm. Bar Apartments, 210 North Union, 210 North Union. It's going to be coming from the Council on Aging Pool Stations.

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1: 10-3. I don't know if they can hear me or not, but I printed that 54 downstairs in record.
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0: 58, 52. Post units, firm 8 disputes, 1024 Symphony, 1024 Symphony. It's going to be apartment number A as an Adam. A as an Adam. You're going to be speaking with William Rowe.
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1: 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He did advise you a partial 32 of the turn lane. He advised the car won't start.

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1: What's that thing for?
0: /174/190/1060/1400 South Clay, lot number 54, break. 10-9 advises that Chris Bonetta is going to be in a black Tahoe out front, attempting to start a 10-6 with him.
1: 190, 10-43. 10-43.

0: Claire, you're after returning that 20 at Main and High. Apparently one half didn't give their information and left after you did.
1: Clear.
0: There's your voice.

0: Medic 1 and Rescue dispatched to Medic 1 and Rescue, ambulance run, 825 West Market, 825 West Market, it's going to be Suite 260, Suite 260, it's going to be for a 40-year-old female, trouble breathing, high heart rate, blood pressure, requesting that you bring the bed that lifts up because of the elevator that's so small.
1: Parties are separated. Both units will be to uniform.
0: 52, stand by. It's going to be a white female with long black hair and a black male, possible 10-20 also at, in the area with the same couple.
2: 23, 10-43, 10-43.
3: 225, 10-43.
0: 10-3. Both units, unruly 14-year-old, 1855 North Cole, 1855 North Cole. It's going to be apartment number 14. Apartment number 14, right? 14-year-old Nicholas Yoff is causing problems and punching walls in that apartment.
4: Great.
0: Route to the 10-6, maybe closer to 825 Finley Road, Bowman Brothers Construction.

0: 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I'm through with the parking ticket.
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0: Ohio, George Frank Boy, 9850. George Frank Boy, 9850.
1: 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Seven.

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3: 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Out at 935. 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
0: Tether. We'll be out with him. Frontal Lima Senior off of Bellhound.
1: 10-3.
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4: 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Park there by my senior.
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1: Lincoln, 81 King Henry, DL 81 KH. 67. If you can start me on 64 impound for that, please.
0: So.
2: Occurred yesterday, and there is a report filed yesterday.
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0: one and I now, Kenny. If you can advise fire, there is smoke coming out of the residence.
1: That's clear. 1411.
0: Allen County, ID 121.
1: ID 121.
0: Acknowledging, I'm en route to the scene.
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0: It's an electric range. We've got it unplugged windows for ventilation.
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0: Negative. 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
1: That's clear. Allen County, cancel the second alarm.
2: Canceling second alarm, 1412.
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1: 1055, I have a lot of background.
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1: 10-3.

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2: 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Frank Victor, 5812, Iowa.

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0: Clear. Adam 11 was wanting you to signal 7 him.

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0: 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Subject, he was unable to conduct an interview today. We'll make further arrangements for 10-2.
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0: LV2, OH1, break. I'll be en route to 526 McFerrin for Adam 11 for 60.
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1: Three oh one North Main, clearing now.
0: 10-3, 15B, lower level to LMH.

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1: Okay. On the 2023 Gray Dodge. Okay.

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0: I'll be out with the 1025 on US 30 west east of Leatherwood. It appears to be an Ohio temporary, but I can't read what the numbers are.
1: Temporary.
0: It'll be on a silver Chevrolet Silverado.
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0: 42 holding at St. Rita's. It's going to be an ER room. B as in boy, very. Going to be speaking with the victim, Sherilyn Aladdin. This occurred on Reese Avenue.
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0: northbound 147. The black, not sure the make, model, smaller sedan, Genesis looks like, great.
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0: Hi, RP, John King Boy 5897, John King Boy 5897, Ohio.
1: Okay. Wayne, Dev from Dev's Dogs, called in a reviving injury. Received a call in reference to a 16 in distress in the garage.
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3: 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Driver will have a plaid shirt on.
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1: 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There was an oversized load, I believe, just north of him that had traffic backed up.
0: Okay.
1: It was a Harley type of motorcycle.
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1: Northbound to 152. Be with the flight. Leave the Ford pickup truck on the utility trailer. No RV.
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0: Union Boy Young, 6073, repeat. Union Boy Young, 6073, break.
1: Go ahead.
0: Power unit, King Queen William, 5980, King Queen William, 5980, go ahead.
1: Okay,

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0: Marvel? Claire, getting response of 671 Runyon, 671 Runyon. You're going to be advising Lake and Wheeler that Damian McGraw is being released from the county.
1: Copy.

0: 42. 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
1: 3258.
0: Paul William Lincoln, 1290. Paul William Lincoln, 1290.
1: Okay. Gate returns on a 2013 Kenworth.

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1: 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Allentown and King, stand by. It's going to be a white Jeep SUV.
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1: 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There's two statements made to AEP.

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0: 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Henry Nora Young, 8798. Henry Nora Young, 8798. Wow.
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0: Approaching 44. 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
0: 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I'll have an apartment number for you in a little bit.
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1: Engine, do you got...
0: Can an OPD officer respond here with a non-emergent? You're going to have to gain access to someone's apartment and they're not home.
2: Yes, sir.
1: 14 with LFD at 760 East 4th, 760 East 4th. They're out there on a service call requesting an officer non-emergent because they need to gain access to an apartment of someone who's not. Thank you.

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1: Booking is welfare check 302 West Spring, 302 West Spring, apartment 511, 511. Break. Maybe checking the welfare, Eric Martin. Apparently he would visit the Argonne on a regular basis. They haven't seen him for 3 to 4 days now. He's not healthy, so they're concerned for his welfare.
0: Copy.
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0: 6-0, first and one route, LMH, beginning mileage is 0.0.
1: Copy, LMH, you're beginning at 0.
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1: 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We're going to be at 5223 northbound. We're on mile post 6.
0: Go ahead.
1: Not going to get over due to the traffic.
2: 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Two 20, 10:43.
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0: 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That's the grandparents' address. They want to leave 1013 at his residence.

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3: So, 421 on location, LMH, ending miles 6.0.
1: Copy, LMH 6.0.

Ben Charlie Bay. This unit will be following Perry Township's medic unit with one of our paramedics to the hospital. We'll be out of service until I advise for the

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0: 1033, 1088, Nathan Priest, expired, break. 1088, William Hipshire, status valid.
1: Agreed.
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3: 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He sped around her and now is brake checking her.

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0: to Patricia. 1029 advises there's now going to be broken glass outside of the door.
1: Assault report 656 West Spring. It's going to be apartment 104. Suspect, unknown, he doesn't live at that location. It occurred outside.

0: Eunice responding to Patricia. It's going to be a biracial 1029 Alasia, curly hair, wearing a pink dress. Tonight, I can still hear her inside of the apartment.
1: 10-3.

0: 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She believes he may have been responding with a 1057.
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0: I'll be out of 97. Ontario. Paul 9234 David, repeating Paul 9234 David, Ontario.
1: Okay.

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1: US 30 and Ridge Road westbound. It's going to be a blue cab white trailer that says Bulk Express. So somebody has plants on the dashboard blocking the driver's view. End of Bolo.
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0: 1590.
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1: 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I've seen 17 times, soon 7.
0: Oh,

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LACP to 784 South Medcalf, 784 South Medcalf. 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

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It's giving in reference to a 78-year-old male, possible stroke, no history.

0: Dispatch Rescue, we'll take that on top of Metcalf. We're just around the corner.
1: Tommy Rescue.
2: 82 copies that. Thank you.
1: Okay.

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0: Affirmative.
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1: Signal 18, 329 Northwest, 329 Northwest. It's going to be Health Partners of America. It's going to be coming from the second floor, east motion.
2: Thanks for cover.
0: 42, copy.
1: 1808, 37. 37, you're clear.

0: have about this one, please?
1: You asked for other units?
0: If there's at least one more that can put this way.
1: 77 and 50, if you can respond that way. 68 and 42, both units can disregard. This has been canceled.
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0: Southbound 151, John Edward Edward 4139, repeating John Edward Edward 4139, Ohio.
1: Okay,

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1: 10-3.
2: Purple
1: 10-6 at 600 Central Avenue, Delta's Waterworks Park. 10-9 is going to be two black 10-29s located inside. Nothing physical at this time.
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0: 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It's going to be 1000 Park Avenue, the Delta Swimming Pool.
1: Hillary.
2: Henry.

0: 45, I tagged it. It's a Ford Explorer, and it does have plastic bags for Andy to cover the sunroof. So, if you get any calls about it.
1: Okay.

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1: 1401.
0: Sheriff 1401, en route LMH, beginning of mileage is 0.0.
1: Copy LMH, you're beginning of 0.

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1: Moving out to possible 1020 at Finley and Dubrett, two car.
0: 10-3.
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1: Comes back on a silver Honda, R.O. Brian Groovy.
0: Fourteen oh two is back in quarters.
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0: 121 West High. It's going to be Chase Towers. There's a hold up alarm.
1: That's clear.
0: The alarm company cannot provide a better location where this hold up alarm is coming from.
2: Station. Copy, I'll be in around 8.

0: 50, actually, if you can disregard and stand by. Bits are 77.
1: Go ahead.
0: 50 and 77 of both units correspond to altitude 1412 feet or 1412 feet or for a 42 suspect present break. Joe Jones is going to be the complainant advising a Latasha Chapman who's present and assaulted him.
1: Copy.
0: Thank you.

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3: 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I'm 45.
0: 380.

Medic 1, dispatch to Medic 1, ambulance run, 302 West Spring, 302 West Spring, Sydney apartment 607. However, he said he'll be waiting outside, 45-year-old male by the name of Aaron, not feeling well.

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0: 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Both EMC 2 unknown plus.
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1: 10-34, please.
0: Thank you, 48.

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1: 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That CCH is printed out for you.

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0: Randy, that returns on a white 25 Mitsubishi.
1: 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We were actually on commercial.

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0: 10-3, thank you.
2: The mail at that address. He's advising that he's having phone issues, but he's not able to power his phone down. I'm going to have him step out for assistance.
3: Well, I need Cornell. He's a 27-year-old male. He's standing in the area. Would like to signal one himself. Doesn't have any weapons.

0: 223, Eugen 1041. I'm going to make contact with the staff at Kessler Estates in reference to this resident.
1: Copy. Thank you. If you can't make contact, Eugen 1043.
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2: 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Is deer. Approximately 12 miles outside of Findlay, someone did pick the rider up and took him to BVH with minor injuries.

93 slash Medic 3, respond 2552 West Market, 2552 West Market, apartment B is in boy. For a 78-year-old male, a large bruise on his abdomen. 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
0: You can disregard. The county sergeant found the bike. It's going to be in Wyandotte County, so they will be handling.
1: Okay.

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1: Southbound 163 with King John Mary 4036, KJM 4036.
0: Okay. One, 4132, repeat, 14132.
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0: At St. Rita's, 3.2, 1953.

0: 3, and you feel the RP should be attached. 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
1: Okay.